0: carpet. Don't be rolling them eyes at me. 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Get away from me, girl.
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Though I dreamed in vain,

woman that he can call his very own, a woman who will stay right there at home and mind the children while he's going to work, a woman who will have his dinner cooked when he comes home. Where some men make mistakes is when they go out and stay because they feel that no other man wants his woman but him. But listen,

women anything that their little heart desires. Where some women make mistakes is when their men go out and let them play, they would stay because they felt that no other woman wanted him but her.